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1: Rosetta. Sweet Rosetta fat. She thought she was a cleaner, but she was a frying pan. Yeah, the picture. The picker. The picture of the fingers, great. Okay.

All I want is my regular right. 3 meals a day is my love and every night. And I'm getting wild about her. Yes, I'm wild about her. I'm getting wild about that heavy stuff of mine. The lawyer told the judge, give me a lawyer's fine.

shoves, peanut crunching shoves in, peanut crunching in to see, peanut crunching, lemon wrap me, peanut crunching hand.